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1: 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Fred's Country.
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0: Mackay, la reprise du standard de Glen Campbell, Southern Night, à retrouver sur l'album My Country Never Dies.
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